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2: Oui, Captain.
1: 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Ignore it. Think of victory. Think of France. I'm thinking of fries. I'm thinking melted cheese.
2: I'm thinking two burgers.
1: Men, we are disciplined soldiers.
2: Yes, Captain.
1: And ice cream. Excellent. 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

0: Now, at the top of the hour, news from Sky. Just a reminder, Malta and Gozo are 1 hour ahead of the UK.
1: From the Sky News Centre at one. Geoffrey Archer has died at the age of 86 after a career which spanned both best-selling novels and Westminster. The former Conservative MP sold more than 300 million books, but his political life was repeatedly overshadowed by controversy. He was jailed for 4 years in 2001 for perjury and perverting the course of justice. Our chief political correspondent, John Craig, says his career had its fair share of scandals.
2: The ebullient, charismatic, larger-than-life Geoffrey Archer, some will say, he was a rogue, given all the scandals and scrapes he got into during his life. As I say, served in prison for perjury.
1: The US president says a threat led to the US removing all of its bombers at RAF Fairford in Gloucestershire. The base was the target of a suspected terror plot the weekend before last. Earlier, US Secretary of State Marco Rubio said the decision to remove the jets wasn't directly linked to that. But Lord Ricketts, former permanent undersecretary at the Foreign Office, thinks there's more to it.
3: I can understand he doesn't want to give the impression that Iran has scored a famous victory by getting the Americans to pull out their strategic bombers without any shot being fired. Equally, I can understand that Downing Street will say, of course, the base is safe.
1: Andrew Mountbatten-Windsor won't be using cash he gets from the King to fund his legal action against police who searched his homes. The King's brother was arrested earlier this year on suspicion of misconduct in public office over links to Jeffrey Epstein. He's always denied wrongdoing. A British Iron Dome to intercept drones and missiles bound for the UK is being promised if the Conservatives win the next election. The Shadow Defence Secretary says up to £10 billion would be spent on the system. Students protesting in France are calling for a national day of demonstration. Today, unrest has been spreading throughout cities across the country as they protest what they say is underfunding in the sector. And Northern Ireland remain unbeaten in the Nations League, but they were held to a goalless draw by Georgia. That's the latest. I'm Daisy Steele.
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0: Top of the hour, time for some international news from Sky. Just a reminder, the UK is 1 hour behind Malta and Gozo.
1: From the Sky News Centre at 2, Geoffrey Archer has died suddenly at the age of 86 after a career spanning politics and publishing. The former Conservative MP went on to sell more than 300 million books worldwide. Kemi Badenoch says his death is a huge shock, while Giles Brandreth remembers a great storyteller to the last. Political commentator Adam Bolton says Archer was one of the most colourful figures in British public life.
2: Love him or hate him, it's undoubtedly the case that Geoffrey Archer added to the gaiety of the nation. You know, incredible career, starting out as a politician, never really quite certain about the public details of his autobiography, where he came from.
1: Donald Trump says a security threat was behind the decision to withdraw US bombers from RAF Fairford. The US president claims he knows who was responsible but hasn't given further details. The Gloucestershire base was at the centre of a suspected terror plot last month. Defence expert Ed Arnold says he expects the bombers will eventually return.
3: Bombers at Fairford and also, you know, US military equipment based in the UK, I don't think that will change long term due to what has happened. It's this caution on the US side. It's trying to get those bombers just out of direct harm's way. You know, these are very, very expensive pieces of equipment.
1: The Conservatives are promising a British version of Israel's Iron Dome if they win the next election. The party says up to £10 billion would be spent on the missile and drone defence system. Students in France are calling for a national day of protest today over what they say is chronic underfunding of education. Demonstrations have been spreading across the country. Labour support has risen to its highest level since January 2025, according to the latest YouGov poll for Sky News and The Times. The party's up 3 points to 27%, 5 points ahead of Reform, with the Conservatives on 20%. And Northern Ireland remain unbeaten in the Nations League, but they were held to a goalless draw by Georgia at Windsor Park. That's the latest. I'm Daisy Steele.
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0: News from Sky. Just a reminder, Malta and Gozo are 1 hour ahead of the UK.
1: From the Sky News Centre at 3. Tributes are being paid to the best-selling author and former Conservative politician Geoffrey Archer, who's died at the age of 86. He sold more than 300 million books worldwide, but his political career was overshadowed by scandal and a prison sentence for perjury. Kemi Badenoch says his death is a huge shock, while Nadeem Sahawi remembers an extraordinary human being. Political commentator Daisy McAndrew says Archer was a larger-than-life figure.
2: He was somebody who could open doors, incredibly popular, as I said, incredibly accomplished, hundreds of millions of books sold, and just an extraordinary person who lived his life profiting from fiction, but also a lot of his own personal life seemed to be quite fictional as well.
1: Donald Trump says a specific security threat was behind the withdrawal of US bombers from RAF Fairford. The Pentagon's confirmed a dozen aircraft have now returned safely to America from the Gloucestershire base. Fairford was at the centre of a suspected terror plot last month, which the US president suggested could be linked to Iran. He's told reporters the bombers had to be moved.
3: I mean, they didn't fly out by accident. There were some threats, and rather than tempting the enemy, we'll capture the enemy and beat the enemy, but why should we leave them there? So we moved them around a little bit, not very far.
1: The Conservatives are promising a British version of Israel's Iron Dome if they win the next election. The party says up to £10 billion would be spent on the missile and drone defence system. Students in France are calling for a national day of protest today over what they say is chronic underfunding of education. Demonstrations have been spreading across the country. Labour support has risen to its highest level since January 2025, according to the latest YouGov poll for Sky News and The Times. The party's up 3 points to 27%, 5 points ahead of Reform, with the Conservatives on 20%. Northern Ireland remain unbeaten in the Nations League, but they were held to a goalless draw by Georgia at Windsor Park. That's the latest. I'm Daisy Steele.
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8: Yes, it is. It's Peter Kirkpatrick here with you for the next 2 hours. Do not go away. We've got some great music and some bit of chitter-chatter as normal. So let's start off with a bit of Alison Moyet. She is all cried out.

multitude of thank yous to Alison Moyet, a.k.a. Elf. She's starting off this week's edition of 50 Years of Pop. As I said, I'm with you for the next 2 hours, so I hope you can stay to the very bitter end. We'll have some great music along the way. So let's start off with the aforementioned great music, T-Rex, Metal Guru.

Right, now, I've never been to Southern California, and Albert Hammond says it never rains there, so that probably seems a fair bet to me, but I think I'll carry on with the cruising, because I rather like that. But here we go, take it away, Albert.

is Albert Hammond with his weather forecast. Thank you, Albert. Now, coming up next is a cover version of a Stevie Wonder song. Stevie Wonder recorded this song in 1976, and it's called Isn't She Lovely? David Parton did this cover version a year later. Now, that did quite well for him. It got a UK number 4 hit in 77, spent 9 weeks in the chart. It was the 54th biggest hit of the year, apparently, but that gave him One Hit Wonder, and I guess it brought him a couple of quid. But never mind, it doesn't matter about the money, does it? It's all about the art. Yes, right, whatever. It's David Parton anyway. Isn't She Lovely?

That was Frida Payne and Band of Gold. A number of people have had that as their first dance at a wedding. If you actually listen to the lyrics, that's not really that great, to be honest. Doesn't quite fit. Now, a man coming up now, this is Gene Vincent. This is from 1953. Well, there's a little juke joint on the outside of town where the cats pick them up and lay them down. You get your gal and I'll get mine, and we'll get together and have a real good time. This is from a man whose most of his records had bop in the title, but we don't care because we like a bit of bop. This is a bit of sort of rockabilly. Gene Vincent and Dance to the Bop.

Well, that was Hello New York Groove. Gloria Gaynor coming up next, I Will Survive. Do you know, I've never been to New York. Don't worry, this show isn't going to be about a whole list of places I haven't been to, although it could be. But I don't know if I've actually grooved, but I'm sure somebody will tell me. Anyway, here's aforementioned Gloria and I Will Survive.

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2: Oui, Captain.
1: Advance, Captain. Yes? 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Not just burgers. Fresh beef on a hot grill. Ignore it. Think of victory. Think of France. I'm thinking of fries. I'm thinking melted cheese.
2: I'm thinking two burgers.
1: Men, we are disciplined soldiers.
2: Yes, Captain.
1: And ice cream. Excellent. The fort can wait. Lunch cannot. Charge. To the kiosk. When the food smells this good, even an invading army can't resist. 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

Now, that was Son of My Father by Chicory Tip, in case you're wondering. And this was originally published in German as all right, excuse me here. I should know this better, but my pronunciation is going to be a bit iffy here. But Nacht scheint die Sonne, in the night shines the sun, which was written by Giorgio Moroder, with German lyrics by Michael Holm, and that was in 1971. Anyway, Chicory Tip got a version of it. They decided to have a bash, which they did, and they misheard the lyrics. So the lyrics in this was not how they were originally written. Never mind, say they, because some years later, in fact in the year 2000, that was re-recorded and with the correct lyrics. Not that that matters a jot, I suppose. After all of that, here's a bit of Ace and How Long.

we've got conflicting advice here because we've got Ace there saying how long, but Bananarama are actually saying it ain't what you do, it's the way that you do it. And I'm not going to get involved in that, so let's just play the music.

I did have another song lined up there. It was going to be Andrea True Connection and More, More, More, but I thought, I don't know, we're sort of going down a rocky slope here. I better sort of leave that alone. So instead, we'll have a bit of Crystal Gayle now and Talking in Your Sleep. 3 o'clock.

Yes, I just grunt and snore, I'm afraid, but yeah, don't talk about the dribbling. Anyway, right, moving on swiftly. Oh, very swiftly. We're going outside of our parameters here at 50 Years of Pop. We've gone beyond the 1999 limit, and we're going to 2006. Connie Bailey-Ray, and Put Your Records On.

thank you to the Sugar Babes. Coming up next, Crazy Seal. Yes, you've heard it all before. This was written by Seal in 1990 alongside Guy Sigsworth, produced by Trevor Horn for Seal's debut album, Seal, in 1991. Now, big hit. We've all heard it. Of course, we have. It was actually inspired by the fall of the Berlin Wall and the Tiananmen Square massacre in 1989. And Seal said at the time that he felt that the cycle of the world changing had reached its apex. How wrong he was.

0: Sky. Just a reminder, the UK is 1 hour behind Malta and Gozo.
1: From the Sky News Centre at 4, Geoffrey Archer has died at the age of 86 after a career which spanned both best-selling novels and Westminster. The former Conservative MP sold more than 300 million books, but his political life was repeatedly overshadowed by controversy. He was jailed for 4 years in 2001 for perjury and perverting the course of justice. Our chief political correspondent John Craig says his career had its fair share of scandals.
2: The ebullient, charismatic, larger-than-life Geoffrey Archer. Some will say he was a rogue, given all the scandals and scrapes he got into during his life. As I say, served in prison for perjury.
1: Donald Trump says a security threat was behind the decision to withdraw US bombers from RAF Fairford. The US president claims he knows who was responsible, but hasn't given further details.
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Right, a bit of Guys and Dolls coming up now. No, not the musical. The group, they were formed in 1974. They were sort of a put-together group. Did okay. Now, it's Paul Griggs, Dominic Grant, Martine Howard and Julie Forsyth, who was the daughter of the one and only fabulous Bruce Forsyth. And the other two members were David Van Day and Teresa Bizarre, who went on to form Dollar, of course. Anyway, this was their debut single. There's a whole lot of

And there we go, a bit of cheesy pop there, Guys and Dolls. There's a whole lot of loving. This certainly isn't cheesy, or the chappy isn't. This is Jimmy Nail. James Michael Aloysius Bradford, known to a few. Not by many, I get. Anyway, he was he was in Fiddlesempet, and he was Oz in that. This was a 1992 number one single, Ain't No Doubt, and he was in the 1996 film Evita, and he was very popular with that. So here we go, Jimmy Nail, Ain't No Doubt.

Right, we got a bit of Michael Jackson coming up now, and Beat It. I was talking to somebody the other day, as is my wont, and we were talking about Weird Al Yankovic, and he did a version of this back in the day called Eat It. Probably not very PC, I don't know. It's up to you to go and find it. It is out there on those various social media things. But here's Michael anyway, and Beat It.

Thank you. Oh, no, thank you. Thank you, Youssef, a.k.a. Cat Stevens. Coming up next, a bit of Will Young. I was just going to tell you, actually, that that was inspired when Cat Stevens had been really ill, and he had tuberculosis and a collapsed lung, and he spent his time writing songs. But when he went, he came out of hospital, he went to a party attended by, listen to this, Jimmy Page, Steve Winwood, Ginger Baker, Eric Clapton, amongst a few others, yeah, like we all do. But he saw Patti DeBanville, who was the aspiring model stroke actress, which he became, and they sort of become friends. Just let's leave that there, shall we? But that was written for her. Right, but Will Young now, I think, and Light My Fire.

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Right, there's Elton John there, Kiki D, Don't Go Breaking My Heart, as ever is, time is kicking on, so carefully selecting some more tracks for you before we sort of end the show today, so let's move on, a bit of ELO, and here is the news. It isn't, that's the name of the song. I'm not going to read the news because I don't do things like that. I don't even watch it, to be honest. I have no idea what goes on in the world. Yes, apart from that, I'm doing 50 Years of Pop, and I'm here with you, and that's good enough for me.

Right, and it's time to break another rule now, because we've broken the 1950 to 1999 rule by playing a song from 2006. So that's sort of one slap on the wrist for yours truly. And now we're sort of going out of the, you know, the pop format, if you like. We're having a bit of opera. Oh, yes. So settle yourselves down, make a cuppa. We've got a bit of culture coming your way. Now, this is just a beautiful song. This is from, when was it? From 1996, I think. This is Andrea Bocelli, Sarah Brightman. Time to say goodbye.

see, I could do all that if I wanted to. I just don't want to. You see, I'm just happy doing what I'm doing. Right, let's go back to normal stuff now. Hope you enjoyed that. Just a bit of a change. Bit of Roxy music now. Love is a drug.

Brian Ferry, rest of the Roxy Music lads there, and Love is a Drug. Right, who likes a bit of Santana? Put your hands up. Here's Carlos and the rest. This group was formed in 1966. It's incredible, really. They have got 47 million certified album sales in the US. That's 100 million worldwide. Pretty incredible. And we're going to play She's Not There.

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There's just no controlling me today. As like anchovy in the streets. Here's Steve and Seagulls and their version of Thunderstruck.

Well done, Stephen Seagulls and their version of Thunderstruck. A bit of bluegrass, the penultimate song of today. And now the ultimate, yes, Savage Garden, Truly, Madly, Deeply takes us kicking and screaming to the end of 50 Years of Pop. Hope you've enjoyed it. I shall come back again very soon to do something very similar. So have a lovely day, a lovely tomorrow, a lovely week, and I shall see you again soon. This is Peter Kirkpatrick signing off. This has been 50 Years of Pop. Bye for now.

0: Now, at the top of the hour, news from Sky. Just a reminder, Malta and Gozo are 1 hour ahead of the UK.
1: From the Sky News Centre at 5, tributes are being paid to the best-selling author and former Conservative politician Geoffrey Archer, who's died at the age of 86. He sold more than 300 million books worldwide, but his political career was overshadowed by scandal and a prison sentence for perjury. Kemi Badenoch says his death is a huge shock, while Nadeem Sahawi remembers an extraordinary human being. Political commentator Daisy McAndrew says Archer was a larger-than-life figure.
2: He was somebody who could open doors, incredibly popular, as I said, incredibly accomplished, hundreds of millions of books sold, and just an extraordinary person who lived his life profiting from fiction, but also a lot of his own personal life seemed to be quite fictional as well.
1: Donald Trump says a specific security threat was behind the withdrawal of US bombers from RAF Fairford. The Pentagon's confirmed a dozen aircraft have now returned safely to America from the Gloucestershire base. Fairford was at the centre of a suspected terror plot last month, which the US president suggested could be linked to Iran. He told reporters the bombers had to be moved.
3: I mean, they didn't fly out by accident. There were some threats, and rather than tempting the enemy, we'll capture the enemy and beat the enemy, but why should we leave them there? So we moved them around a little bit, not very far.
1: The Conservatives are promising a British version of Israel's Iron Dome if they win the next election. The party says up to £10 billion would be spent on the missile and drone defence system. Students in France are calling for a national day of protest today over what they say is chronic underfunding of education. Demonstrators have been spreading across the country. Labour support has risen to its highest level since January 2025, according to the latest YouGov poll for Sky News and The Times. The party is up 3 points to 27%, 5 points ahead of form, with the Conservatives on 20%. And Northern Ireland remains unbeaten in the Nations League, but they were held to a goalless draw by Georgia at Windsor Park. That's the latest. I'm Daisy Steele.
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I've heard people say that too much of anything is not good for you, baby. But I don't know about that. There's many times that we've loved and we've shared love and made love. 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

0: Top of the hour, time for some international news from Sky. Just a reminder, the UK is 1 hour behind Malta and Gozo.
1: From the Sky News Centre at 6. Jeffrey Archer has died at the age of 86 after a career which spanned both best-selling novels and Westminster. The former Conservative MP sold more than 300 million books, but his political life was repeatedly overshadowed by controversy. He was jailed for 4 years in 2001 for perjury and perverting the course of justice. Our chief political correspondent John Craig says his career had its fair share of scandals.
2: The ebullient, charismatic, larger-than-life Jeffrey Archer. Some will say he was a rogue, given all the scandals and scrapes he got into during his life. As I say, served in prison for perjury.
1: The Tories are promising a new multi-billion pound Iron Dome defence system if they win the next general election. The Shadow Defence Secretary will say at the party conference later the £10 billion project would protect the UK from missile and drone attacks. Donald Trump says the security threat was behind the decision to withdraw US bombers from RAF Fairford. The US president claims he knows who was responsible, but hasn't given further details. The Children's Burns Trust says it's seen a 260% rise in burn injuries linked to cheap, squishy toys. Trading Standards has seized thousands of unsafe products after they were found to contain harmful chemicals. Sue Bozeman from the Children's Burns Trust says the injuries can be extremely serious.
3: They tend to be a combination of heat, if it's been heated in the microwave, and chemical from the substance that leaks out of them. And it's often onto hands because they're holding them, and then faces because they're looking at them. So the burn injuries tend to be quite deep, and they can unfortunately lead to lifelong scarring.
1: Northern Ireland remain unbeaten in the Nations League after they were held to a goalless draw by Georgia at Windsor Park. They're still top of their group. And a suit worn by Daniel Craig as James Bond in Skyfall is expected to fetch up to £40,000 at auction. The Tom Ford outfit was worn during the film's opening chase sequence in Istanbul. That's the latest. I'm Imani Rana.
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0: Now, at the top of the hour, news from Sky. Just a reminder, Malta and Gozo are 1 hour ahead of the UK.
1: From the Sky News Centre at 7, Geoffrey Archer has died suddenly at the age of 86 after a career spanning politics and publishing. The former Conservative MP went on to sell more than 300 million books worldwide. Political commentator Adam Bolton says Archer was one of the most colourful figures in British public life.
2: You love him or hate him, it's undoubtedly the case that Geoffrey Archer added to the gaiety of the nation. You know, incredible career, starting out as a politician, never really quite certain about the public details of his autobiography, where he came from.
1: The Tories are pledging £10 billion to create a national missile and drones defence system if they return to power. The so-called Britannia Shield would provide interceptor missiles similar to the one in Israel. A mother's warning parents about the dangers of cheap squishy toys after one exploded in her son's face. The gel-filled sensory toys have soared in popularity, but concerns are growing about some cheaper versions containing unsafe chemicals and choking hazards. The Children's Burns Trust says it's seen a 260% rise in injuries linked to the toys. Jordana Bevan's son suffered an eye injury.
3: We washed it all out and he seemed fine. He was back playing and he seemed happy, to be honest. But then it was when he woke up in the morning where he had extremely swollen eyes, couldn't open them, very scared, and obviously realised then that it's a lot more serious.
1: Donald Trump says the decision to remove all US bomber aircraft from RAF Fairford in Gloucestershire was in response to a specific threat. The base was at the centre of a suspected terror plot last month. Luke Littler's hopes of a unique darts double were ended with a semi-final defeat at the World Youth Championship. The two-time world champion was edged out 6-5 by fellow Englishman Cam Crabtree. And the Royal Botanic Gardens in Kew has launched a public fundraising appeal to save the historic palm house and its tropical plant collection. The Victorian glasshouse has stood there since the 1840s. That's the latest. I'm Imani Brana.
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2: Oui, Captain.
1: 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Ignore it. Think of victory. Think of France. I'm thinking of fries. I'm thinking melted cheese.
2: I'm thinking two burgers.
1: Men, we are disciplined soldiers.
2: Yes, Captain.
1: And ice cream. Excellent. The fort can wait. Lunch cannot. Charge. To the kiosk. When the food smells this good, even an invading army can't resist. 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

0: Top of the hour, time for some international news from Sky. Just a reminder, the UK is 1 hour behind Malta and Gozo.
1: From the Sky News Centre at 8. Tributes are being paid to the best-selling author and former Conservative politician Geoffrey Archer, who's died at the age of 86. He sold more than 300 million books worldwide, but his political career was overshadowed by scandal and a prison sentence for perjury. Kemi Badenoch says his death is a huge shock, while Nadeem Zahawi remembers an extraordinary human being. Political commentator Daisy McAndrew says Archer was a larger-than-life figure.
2: He was somebody who could open doors, incredibly popular, as I said, incredibly accomplished, hundreds of millions of books sold, and just an extraordinary person who lived his life profiting from fiction, but also a lot of his own personal life seemed to be quite fictional as well.
1: It's understood the US removed its bombers from RAF Fairford, partly because of a threat of a possible Iranian drone attack. The Pentagon confirmed on Sunday it had relocated the aircraft from the base in Gloucestershire. The Tories have promised to invest £10 billion in a new Iron Dome air defence system to protect the UK. Details of the radar, interceptor missiles and counter-drone network are being set out at the party's conference. There's a warning children may be playing with squishy toys filled with dangerous chemicals. The Children's Burns Trust has seen a 260% increase in injuries linked to them. Lisa Seamark from Manchester Trading Standards says social media drives demand and leads to shortcuts being taken.
3: The problem is something becomes a trend and it's become so popular, there's such a lot of demand for it, and then that encourages some people who might not normally deal in toys, because people dealing in toys are generally very expert in what they need to do and what tests they need to carry out.
1: In football, Northern Ireland remain unbeaten in the Nations League, but they had to settle for a goalless draw against Georgia at Windsor Park. And the Eagles' Hotel California has been voted Britain's greatest driving anthem. A survey of UK motorists put the classic rock hit ahead of Bruce Springsteen's Born in the USA and Miley Cyrus's Flowers. That's the latest. I'm Imani Rana.
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1: A beautiful day, Derek. It is. 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

0: And now, at the top of the hour, news from Sky. Just a reminder, Malta and Gozo are 1 hour ahead of the UK.
1: From the Sky News Centre at 9, the author and former politician Lord Geoffrey Archer has died suddenly. He was 86 and passed away the day before his final novel was published. He sold more than 300 million books during his career, but was also jailed for perjury in 2001. It's understood the US removed its bombers from RAF Fairford partly because of the threat of a possible Iranian drone attack. The aircraft were relocated from the base in Gloucestershire over the weekend. Two officials told NBC they were warned of a potential threat, but US Secretary of State Marco Rubio has insisted the decision was routine.
2: The Department of War is constantly reallocating resources where they need to be. There's regular rotations that happen as well. We have confidence in the security of all of our bases, because all of our bases are theoretically could be threatened at any moment, and that's why there's so much security built around them. And with the Brits, we've worked very closely for a very long time.
1: The Conservatives will set out plans for a £10 billion Iron Dome defence system if they return to power. The Shadow Defence Secretary will give more details at the Conservative Party conference later. The Children's Burns Trust says it's seen a 260% rise in burn injuries linked to cheap, squishy toys. The gel-filled sensory toys have surged in popularity, but some cheaper versions have been found to contain harmful chemicals. Sue Bozeman from the Children's Burns Trust says the injuries can be extremely serious.
3: They tend to be a combination of heat, if it's been heated in the microwave, and chemical from the substance that leaks out of them. And it's often onto hands because they're holding them, and then faces because they're looking at them. So the burn injuries tend to be quite deep, and they can unfortunately lead to lifelong scarring.
1: Private dental patients are facing what's being described as a broken system where things go wrong with complaints after treatment. Consumer Group Which found 39% felt charges were excessive. And drivers have voted Hotel California as the greatest song to listen to behind the wheel. The Eagles anthem beat Bruce Springsteen's Born in the USA and Flowers by Miley Cyrus. That's the latest. I'm Imani Rana.
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0: Top of the hour, time for some international news from Sky. Just a reminder, the UK is 1 hour behind Malta and Gozo.
1: From the Sky News Centre at 10, the Conservatives are promising £10 billion towards a new air defence system if they win the next election. Shadow Defence Secretary James Cartledge is announcing the plan on the third day of their annual conference. He says the so-called Britannia Shield would help protect against longer-range missile attacks.
2: Hopefully those things are extremely unlikely, but if you look at the world today, there is, you know, war in the Middle East, war in Europe. We feel we've got to boost our defence. So we've made this commitment, £10 billion, for a fully integrated missile and defence system to protect the United Kingdom.
1: Labour's accused the Tories of hollowing out our armed forces while in government. The Lib Dems have called it fantasy economics. Ofcom's opened an investigation into whether Meta has failed to comply with the Online Safety Act. The regulator's concerned it didn't adequately assess the risks posed by its Instagram Instance photo sharing feature before it launched. There's a warning children may be playing with squishy toys filled with dangerous chemicals. The Children's Burns Trust has seen a 260% increase in injuries linked to them. Lisa Seamark from Manchester Trading Standards says social media drives demand and can lead to shortcuts.
3: The problem is something becomes a trend and it's become so popular there's such a lot of demand for it, and then that encourages some people who might not normally deal in toys, because people dealing in toys are generally very expert in what they need to do and what tests they need to carry out.
1: Labour's support has risen to its highest level since January 2025, according to a new poll. The research by YouGov for Sky News and The Times suggests the party's on 27%, 5 points ahead of Reform. Novelist and former politician Lord Geoffrey Archer is being called a master storyteller and an extraordinary human after his sudden death. He was 86 and passed away just a day before the release of his final book. And Novak Djokovic will look to continue his remarkable record at the China Open when he goes for his seventh title in Beijing later. He takes on Alex de Minaur in the final. That's the latest. I'm Imani Rana.
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0: Now, at the top of the hour, news from Sky. Just a reminder, Malta and Gozo are 1 hour ahead of the UK.
1: From the Sky News Centre at 11. Some breaking news. ASOS customers have received an app notification saying the retailer's been hacked. The message, which flashed up on phones this morning, appears to include a threat to leak customers' information. Our reporter Phoebe Southworth's been reading the message.
2: Dear ASOS DPO, which stands for Data Protection Officer, and IT, we have fully compromised the Snowflake instance. Engage with us or we will leak it.
1: There's been no response from the company yet, but its share price has fallen sharply. The Tories say they'd spend £10 billion on an air defence system to protect the UK. Details are being set out at the party's conference. Modelled on Israel's Iron Dome, it would include a network of radar, missile interceptors and anti-drone weapons. Defence analyst Francis Tusser has this message for sceptics.
3: Basically, if we do not have these defences, how do you explain to people as when the power goes, the internet goes, shops can't restock and so forth, then say, well, we didn't think it was worth spending the money.
1: Meta's being investigated by the communications watchdog Ofcom over whether it breached its duties under the UK's online safety laws. Its instance feature on Instagram lets users share content that disappears once viewed. Some of the toys your children are playing with could actually be filled with dangerous chemicals. The Children's Burns Trust has seen a 260% increase in burn injuries related to fake squishy toys since 2025. Novelist and disgraced politician Jeffrey Archer is being mourned on the same day his final book went on sale. His publisher says he died suddenly last night at the age of 86. Before taking up writing, he was a Tory MP, but was jailed for lying in court about a sex scandal. And world tennis number one Jannik Sinner will miss the rest of the season due to a knee injury. This year's Wimbledon champion needs to undergo a course of treatment to help with his recovery. That's the latest. I'm Imani Rana.
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0: Okay, as I walk along the harbour, past the restaurants, a few bars below, walking along towards the 180 restaurant, on the left-hand side, you've got a building which I've really not taken much notice of before. It's the Imjal Pumping Station. Not sure, the gates look a little bit rusty, so I don't think many people have been in there. But looking at the building, it's very interesting. It's got a big chimney on the side and nice arch windows, like a lovely house, actually. But saying that, maybe that's where they did, obviously, pump maybe sewage or whatever. I'm going to find out about that as well, because I find that very interesting. I just like the mixture of, you know, the traditional boats and the modern boats, and just the way it is, the way that you can have dinner or have lunch, as it is now, right on the jetty. And it's had such a casual and nice atmosphere. But anyway, back to the pumping station. Once I've done my research, I'll let you know. It's the building, it's got green doors, and as you come down just near Glen Eagles, you'll see it on the left. So let me do some bit of research and I'll come back to you on that. Well, I did a bit of research, and this building was actually built during the British colonial period, and it's got the pumping equipment still inside. Wouldn't it be good to get the keys? And there's been a lot of debate what to do with it. Should it be leave the facade and not be inside down and build government buildings or a restaurant or a bar? But the other idea is a museum. Now, it would be such a shame to strip the original pumping equipment, which was for fresh water. So the Brits were, during the colonial period, would organise the distribution of fresh water around the island, and this was part of this, but it was abandoned nearly 60 years ago. Obviously, when the Brits left, buildings like this became into disrepair. And I would say it had something also to do with the aqueduct in the Arb region, which is hopefully going to be restored. But we're going to talk about things like this, you know, little secret things that people don't really talk about, but you might walk past and think, what's that building? Right, so this is the Imjal Harbour Pumping Station.
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1: It went off by accident.
2: Oh, come on, and find us.
3: Oh, thank you. Thank you so much.
0: Fire, fire, fire, fire.
1: No, no.
0: Yes.
1: See, see. Look, will you get back in there?
0: Yes, yes, no, no.
1: Shut up. I mean, just get on with your work.
0: Mr. Bond is fire.
1: Did you hear what I said?
0: No, but he's fire.
1: He's no fire. He's only drill.
0: It's fire. It's fire. It's fire.
4: Come back in now.
5: Oh,
3: that's never
0: mind. Had it. Shut up!
3: Yes, I will. Have you told Jeff about Cheddar?
1: Oh, Fortin, Mr. Fortin.
0: Yes,
1: this is an awful row.
0: Yes, I know. It's a right, right. I'll be okay. Thank you. Thank you so much for poking your nose in what's up to you.
1: Start now.
6: What is it?
1: Well, the point is, can I put it this way? fire!
6: What?
1: Fire! Fire!
6: Fire!
1: Fire!
6: Where?
1: Fire now! Fire! Fire! Fire! Fire! Fire! What the hell? What the hell? What's it?
3: Bring him along!
1: What?
3: Bring him along!
1: Bring him along! Right! Right!
0: Fire!
1: Where's the key? Where is the key? I mean, would you believe it? I mean, would you believe it? The first time we've ever had a fire here in this hotel and somebody's lost the key! I mean, isn't that typical of this place? Oh, thank you, God! Thank you so bloody much!
3: What?
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1: Beautiful day, Derek. It is. Although my ears feel warm. Warm? Derek, you're glowing.
2: It's just a healthy tan. Healthy? You were the colour of a pint of milk at breakfast. Now you're the colour of a Gozo phone box. Derek, you forgot your sun cream again.
1: I didn't think I'd need it.
2: Need it? This is Gozo, mate, not Blackpool in October.
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0: Top of the hour, time for some international news from Sky. Just a reminder, the UK is 1 hour behind Malta and Gozo.
1: From the Sky News Centre at midday, ASOS customers have received an app notification saying the company has been hacked. People have received a message on their phone screens threatening to leak customers' information. It claims data storage company Snowflake has been fully compromised. Ian Thornton trumps an IT and cyber expert and explains what this could mean.
2: That is a platform that contains a vast amount of data, and thus it is highly likely that a great deal of personal information would be found in that Snowflake database.
1: The National Crime Agency says it's intercepted a batch of so-called super dinghies, which were on their way to people traffickers in Europe. It says the 25 boats could have been used to move 1,700 people across the channel. The Conservative leader has played down suggestions her planned air defences would be like Israel.
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0: well, I'm down at MJR Harbour, and I've got a group of... did you say you're from Poland?
1: Yeah.
0: Whereabouts in Poland are you from?
2: From Warsaw.
0: Ah, from Warsaw. Yeah, I've been to Warsaw. Anyway, how long have you been in Gozo?
3: We've been here like 3 hours, maybe.
0: Oh, 3 hours?
3: Yeah.
0: So you've come from the ferry and found the first bar and then come straight.
3: Yeah.
0: So what do you know about Gozo generally? Anything?
3: No, we don't know nothing, but we are about to rent a car here.
0: Okay.
3: Or maybe baggy. And so, you know, just go see the city.
0: Yeah, okay. So you're here just for today, or are you here for a few days?
3: Yeah, just for today, and we are going to Blue Lagoon.
0: Ah, right, okay.
3: Yeah.
0: It's starting to get a little bit less crowded now, because, you know, just a couple of weeks ago, it was really hot. I mean, we were into our 40s, you know, so now it's cooling down a little bit. So, yeah, okay. So you're going to take the boat from just over the by the ferries?
3: Yes.
0: Okay. So what else? Can I ask you how you found out about Gozo? Were you in staying in Malta?
3: Yes, we are staying in Sriema.
0: Okay.
3: And we found out, because it's everywhere, you know?
0: Yeah.
3: Go to Gozo, go to Comino, go to Blue Lagoon, see everything.
0: Yeah, it's a totally different island, you know, even though it's quite close, it's quite a different culture here and people are quite different, so, So anything else that, I know you're only 10 minutes from the actual ferry, but, and you haven't seen too much yet, but anything else that strikes you about Gozo?
3: not yet, we're about to see everything on maybe Thursday or Friday, so we will be back.
0: Okay, well, maybe I should just sit here and wait for you to come back from there, and I'll see you.
3: Yeah.
0: It might be still a little bit crowded, but okay, fine. Anyway, can I just say, ask your names?
2: My name is Przemek.
0: Pronounce again?
2: Przemek,
0: okay.
3: My name is Julia.
0: And again?
4: Bart.
0: Oh, Bart. Okay, and?
4: Charles.
0: Don't think you were going to get away for it. I saw you walking away. Okay, guys. Well, I hope you have a really nice day, and thanks very much for having a chat. Thanks.
3: Thank you.
0: Thank you.

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2: Business has been terrible. Nobody comes into my Gozo shop. Phone never rings. Website's asleep. Even my dog's depressed. 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

0: just like
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0: Beautiful, watch your
1: my father will be pacing the floor.
0: Listen to that fire

0: bloody freezing, isn't it?
1: Right, I'm continuing my conversation. A really, nice conversation with an ex-guest, but now I'm going to say, a friend. This is Capo. He's the leader of the Hells Angels in Malta, but has now moved to Gozo. Is it going to be a Gozo chapter? I don't think it's quite big enough. There's an independence party now for Gozo. I don't know if you've seen that online.
2: I just couldn't answer that question, Tony, because I'd have to kill you.
1: Oh, my God. I'm going to be careful. I'm going to... Yeah. But you know what? It's funny. I'll tell you a little bit about my history. I was over in Norway for 20-odd years, and I got to know... In fact, my other half's brother actually works alongside... the Hells Angels in Norway, but they all awarded contracts, and you know they're doing all sorts of things, so it's really cool. So there's lots of sides that we can talk, but again we don't want to go too deeply down that one. Right, okay. Capo, as yes. far as your background, so where we are, where we left off, you left Manchester and then you headed back to Malta.
2: I came over here. I brought the five Hells Angels over from Manchester with me.
1: Well, you imported your own Hells Angels? You're kidding.
2: I had to bring my own Hells Angels, yeah.
1: Man.
2: As a club, you see, we like to keep traditions alive.
1: Yeah, yeah. So they're Brits? They're not.
2: No, the lads that are here now are all Maltese.
1: Oh, okay. Right.
2: But to get the charter going, six of us came over from the UK.
1: And, right.
2: And taught the Maltese lads the way to go.
1: Yeah. Basically. And they had a similar background. They've got sort of an Anglo sort of Maltese background, pure Maltese? Yeah.
2: No, who's here now are pure Maltese, the lads that came over from the UK British.
1: And what do? You speak English together or do you speak Maltese?
2: Well, nowadays, to be fair, because the English lads have all gone back to the UK, the language now is the local language of Maltese. I speak both.
1: Yeah, okay. You're going to have to teach me some of the better words, mate.
2: Yeah. that's actually quite strange, because usually everybody wants to learn the naughty words first.
1: Yeah. In Norwegian, I learned definitely that. I'll tell you that story. That's for the evening show. Right, okay. So, over here, I believe you've got a nice... you're into your boats. You've got... You're a qualified captain, I believe. What do we call it? Skipper? Day skipper?
2: Yeah, I'm a boatmaster one. Yeah.
1: Okay.
2: It's good. Yeah, a little bit further than that, I'm what I tell everybody when they ask me what I'm about, I tell them I'm a petrolhead.
1: Yeah.
2: So basically anything that has an engine in it, from a lawnmower upwards...
1: I was going to say lawnmower.
2: ...interests me. not as many lawnmowers in Malta, but I'm into, obviously being an Hells Angel, I'm into motorcycles, but I'm into muscle cars and classic cars and American cars and boats and jet skis and... Yeah, I get involved in all sorts.
1: I
2: come from quite a heavy engineering background. My grandparents and my father and that were all engineers and mechanics and stuff. So I was taught engineering from a young age.
1: Yeah.
2: And it's just in my blood.
1: Yeah, I'm a bit of a... The only thing I can do is I can take it... Yeah, Land Rovers. I'm a bit of a Series 3 Land Rover guy, but that's as far as I go with, knowing how to...
2: Land Rovers are cool. They have a big following.
1: But
2: you've got to like them.
1: Yeah, they're Marmite, as they say. Right, okay. I'm going to continue this. This is really leading up to something I want to talk about. Catch the part three of the instalment, which will be coming up very soon here on Gozo Radio. And I'm talking to Capo. Thanks very much, and we'll continue this very soon.
2: Okay.
1: Cheers.
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right here.

0: And now, at the top of the hour, news from Sky. Just a reminder, Malta and Gozo are 1 hour ahead of the UK.
1: From the Sky News Centre at one, thousands of ASOS customers have received notifications on their phones claiming the retailer's been hacked. The pop-up's addressed to the firm's IT and data protection bosses and appears to threaten to leak customer data. Charlotte Wilson's from cybersecurity company Checkpoint. She has this advice for ASOS users.
2: Try not to panic. There's nothing been confirmed. If you are repeating your passwords, don't do that. Maybe just change all your passwords. I wouldn't delete the app for now. Let them handle it. But I certainly wouldn't try and do my own sleuth work.
1: We've not yet heard anything from the company. 1,800 high schools in France are either closed, disrupted or blockaded as thousands of students take to the streets in protest. They claim schools are underfunded. The Shadow Defence Secretary's insisted there's a very detailed plan behind the Tories' pledge for a new
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0: Yeah, I'm down at MJR Harbour, and I'm talking to...
1: Hayley.
0: Hi, Hayley. And what do you do at Elitsu Bar?
1: I'm chef several days of the week, and I also help out in the bar.
0: Oh, right. Okay, how's the season been this year?
1: Very, very busy. Lots of tourists. Lots and lots of tourists this year, yeah.
0: That's good. And what's, tell me a little bit about the bar, how long you've been here, what you've, you know, a little bit about yourself, go on.
1: Well, the owner's had it for about 7 years now. I've worked here for about 4 months, so when the summer season sort of began back in April, May. And it's been great. It's good fun. It's you know, we meet lots of different people. We do a lot of food, a lot of cocktails, and have the happy hour. So that's always very popular from 5 o'clock.
0: Yeah, tell us more. Come on, go give a good pump to.
1: Well, there's a happy hour from 5 till 7, yeah. And then I believe it's from 8 till 10. And we do numerous cocktails, and it's 2, 4, 1. And so we do lots of beers, lots of wines. We do lots of pizzas, and then during the day we have more breakfast and lunch menus as well.
0: Okay, so you're actually open for breakfast. You know, I'm finding it difficult to find somewhere to go for breakfast.
1: Yeah, when I'm here, we will always do breakfast, so it's full English, bagels, fritiras, ciabattas, omelettes, scrambled eggs, you name it, we do it for breakfast.
0: Great. I've actually been here quite a few times, a few years ago, but I like sitting by it. The nice thing about it is being able to sit by the harbour. Mm-hmm. I mean, for those, because remember this, not everybody's listening to Gozo, we've got to try and help promote Gozo in a good way, but the nice way is to be able to sit by the harbour and have your meal.
1: Yeah, no, it really is. I mean, that's why we are so popular, because we have all the tables on the harbour. You feed the ducks, look at the fish, you know, see all the fishermen coming in and out, and it is a very picturesque place, day and night.
0: Yeah, I saw the pictures on the wall, some of those, you know, do you know anything about, I'm a bit of a fisherman myself, are they, you know?
1: I think probably the owner is the one to speak to there, Lucy, because she's been here quite a long time, and her parents ran it before her, so they probably know some stories about the original fishermen, but they are all original photographs.
0: So Lucy's Gosden?
1: Lucy is half Gosden, yes.
0: Okay, yeah, okay. Yeah. Right, thanks very much indeed, and lovely to speak to. No, I'm going to come on, I'm going to... Say hi, come on. What?
2: Hello.
0: What's your name?
2: Nani.
0: And what do you do here?
2: I first started off working outside, but now I'm behind the bar as well, learn how to make cocktails.
0: Yeah.
2: So
0: that's a great accent. Where are you from?
2: I'm Serbian.
0: Are you really?
2: Yeah, so a lot of people don't recognize it because my accent doesn't sound it.
0: You sound American.
2: I've been told.
0: Okay, so here's the real star.
3: I am the real star. I'm the best worker here for sure. And I'm the boss's favorite.
0: Are you really? Do you
3: get 100%.
0: Did you get a bonus every now and again?
3: Of course. every paycheck.
0: Okay. Just one thing. How long are you open at the night at the weekends? What's your opening hours?
1: A good question. We generally are open until very early hours of the day, at night. So we can be seen to be open at 4 or 5 in the morning sometimes.
0: So if there's people here, you're open. Okay. Well, our crew will come. We're going to be doing some surprise visits. So you're going to get a surprise visit. There was a reason why I asked you that.
1: Okay.
0: Thanks. Lovely to speak to you guys.
1: Thank you.
0: Enjoy the rest of the season.
1: Thank you. Thank you.

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0: So we like to go to Malta for a few days, but Gozo is where we live. The island is beautiful, lovely restaurants, lovely people, and we stay in a farmhouse in Sanaa. So so we're just waiting out for my mum and stepdad to join us for our last week of our third trip so far. We come 3 times a year at least, hopefully my husband will be retiring soon and we'll be here for longer.
1: Oh well, I'll see you then. So then you had this guy come over and you're having this quiet drink and then somebody comes over and disturbs you. Okay, Frank, tell me a little bit about yourself.
2: Oh, I can top that 20 years. I found Gozo when I was 18, just moving around Europe a little bit, and it reminded me of Ireland. In those days it was still a lot of unpaved roads, dirt roads and that. And I just fell in love with the place. Been coming back ever since.
1: Yeah, mine's a bit like that. I used to come as a kid. My dad was in the Royal Navy.
2: Oh, right.
1: And then and he used to say to me, yeah, Malta's nice, because I used to go to the pub and all the, you know, the famous places in...
2: All the Reed's place.
1: Yeah, and then he said, there's a secret. And I said, what's it called? He said, it's called Gozo. Go over there. And he was a sub-baroner. So he said, go over to Gozo, and that's exactly... It was all donkeys and goats.
2: Yeah, I probably shouldn't say it, but I've noticed recently now, especially in the UK, Gozo is getting a lot of publicity.
1: Now, have you been watching Madame Blanc, etc., and some of the same TV?
2: Yeah, and plenty of other travel features as well. I mean, it's a bit selfish, but from my point of view, the less publicity gets, the better.
1: I tend to agree with you, but obviously during the winter months it gets quiet. But this is the perfect time to come now. We just had the first. Were you here when we had the rain just a few days ago?
2: Unfortunately, we were, yeah.
1: You weren't in Slendy by any chance, were you?
2: We were due to eat there on the night, but we know the restaurateurs very well, and they phoned us up and said, forget it, there's a torrent rushing.
1: Yeah, do some whitewater rafting.
2: Yeah.
1: So whereabouts are you from in the UK?
2: Birmingham, Solihull.
1: Oh, right. Okay, you haven't got very much... I didn't pick up the accent
2: there. Can if you like.
1: Oh, right.
0: And our restaurants in Slendy that we will promote is our very good friends of ours, to Carolina. It is amazing. And it's a family-run business. And
2: Joseph and Maria.
0: Yeah. We love dearly, and our trip wouldn't be the same without them.
2: Best steaks on the island.
0: Yes, best steaks.
1: Joseph and Maria, there's not many of those here, are there?
2: Not many Franks either, is there?
1: My cousin, I'm just about to call my cousin. I've got to call him after I've done this interview, and he's Frank, so...
2: Yeah.
1: And now, what we'll do is I'll go along and see them, because what we do, we're promoting sort of small businesses, not so much the bigger boys, the smaller ones, to give them, a bite of the cherry.
0: Sorry, I was just looking, I wasn't being rude. My mum and my stepdad are joining us now, and I think the fast ferry's just come in.
2: That's it.
1: Okay, well, listen, thanks very much, you guys. It's really nice to hear from somebody that's been here before.
2: Yeah.
1: And I won't tell anybody about this, honestly. But I won't advertise it too much.
2: Yeah,
1: all right, cheers, guys.
2: Nice to meet you.
0: And we would like to say as well, we don't really want the tunnel.
1: Absolutely. I'm from Folkestone. We've got one tunnel that goes to France. That's enough.
0: No, it would just
1: ruin it.
0: Yeah. What we would love is the helicopter, though.
1: That
0: we would like.
1: Yeah, no, that would be good. There'll be a drone service soon, probably.
2: For people.
1: Yeah. Okay, guys. Well, enjoy your stay, and thanks very much for... And I won't disturb you anymore.
0: No, thank you. And anything we can promote Gozo, but not for too many people to come. Leave it for us. But it is a place that if ever you think of Gozo, we love the fact that the ferry does keep it very local. And that's what it's about for us. So we do love it.
1: Just keep the ferries.
2: Yeah.
1: The older the better, I think.
2: Yeah, absolutely.
1: All right, cheers then. Nice to meet you. Nice to meet you too.

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0: some international news from Sky. Just a reminder, the UK is 1 hour behind Malta and Gozo.
1: From the Sky News Centre at 2. Counter-terrorism police have made a further arrest in the investigation into a suspected terror plot at RAF Fairford. A 22-year-old British man's been detained in London on suspicion of preparing terrorist acts. Six men in their 20s remain on police bail over the incident in Gloucestershire. Some ASOS customers have received notifications on their phones claiming the online retailer has been hacked. The message, which has been delivered to people who have the ASOS app, suggests data could be leaked. Our reporter Phoebe Southworth has been reading the message.
2: Dear ASOS DPO, which stands for Data Protection Officer, and IT, we have fully compromised the Snowflake instance. Engage with us or we will leak it.
1: There's been no response from the company yet, but its share price has dropped sharply. Over 1,800 schools in France have been blocked or closed, as up to 200,000 protesters are expected to take to the streets today. Students and teachers are angry at what they say is underinvestment in education. Safety upgrades of an A road described as the most deadly in Northern Ireland can start after a court overturned a block on its development. More than 50 people have been killed on the A5 since 2006, but plans to improve the carriageway paused when a court ruled that they breached emissions targets. Kemi Badenoch described Lord Geoffrey Archer as a dear friend to many Conservatives after his sudden death at the age of 86. The former Tory MP and author also spent 2 years in prison for lying during a court case. Marcus Killick, who's at the Conservative Party conference in Birmingham, says Archer was a great character.
3: He was a great charitable donor, particularly with his skill as being an auctioneer. So we're sorry to lose him. He had his faults, but he was a superb author and a very unique individual.
1: And in tennis, Carlos Alcaraz has won the Japan Open. He beat Jiří Lehečka in the final in Tokyo. That's the latest.
4: Men, today we capture Fort Chambray.
5: Oui, Captain.
4: Advance, Captain. Yes? Do you smell burgers? Not just burgers. Fresh beef on a hot grill. Ignore it. Think of victory. Think of France. I'm thinking of fries. I'm thinking melted cheese.
5: I'm thinking two burgers.
4: Men, we are disciplined soldiers.
5: Yes, Captain.
4: And ice cream. Excellent. The fourth can wait. Lunch cannot. Charge. To the kiosk. When the food smells this good, even an invading army can't resist. Welcome to Fort Bite, right at the entrance to historic Fort Chambray in Gozo. Sink your teeth into juicy burgers, crispy fries, hot dogs, wraps, sandwiches, fresh coffee, ice creams, and refreshing cold drinks. Fort Bite. The only battle you'll lose, the one against your archetype.
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0: here we go. Welcome along to the Mystery Top 40. We're going on a trip back to the 80s on the show today as we count down the 40 biggest selling singles from this week in a mystery year. All you have to do is try and figure out what year from the 80s the mystery year is. Good luck to you. Let's begin the numbers and off we go. At number 40, it's The Mission and Beyond the Pale. And straight away, here's your first song. It's a new entry for Prefab Sprout, the king of rock and roll.
1: Number 39. 39.

0: That's new entry on the Mystery Top 40, number 39, Prefab Sprout and the King of Rock and Roll. Let's continue the numbers right now. 38 is Tiffany and could have been. 37, When Will You Make My Telephone Ring from Deacon Blue. There's a new entry at 36, Derek B and Bad Young Brother. 35, The House Martins, There Is Always Something There to Remind Me. Number 34, Glenn Goldsmith and Dreaming. At 33, it's Prove Your Love from Taylor Dane. Number 32, Luther Vandross, I Gave It Up When I Fell in Love. And at number 31, it's Bross and Drop the Boy. At number 30, Adventures and Broken Land. A new entry at 29, Magnum and Start Talking Love. Number 28, it's Jellybean and Adele Bataille, Just a Mirage. Number 27, Rob Bass and DJ Easy Rock, It Takes Two. At number 26, The Christians and Born Again. And at 25, The Primitives with Out of Reach. Number 24, Joyce Sims and Walk Away. And at 23, it's Brenda Russell with Piano in the Dark. Number 22, Narada and Divine Emotions. And at number 21, it's Pebbles with Girlfriend. We are now into the top 20 biggest selling singles from this week in our mystery year. And here we go, from the soundtrack of Dirty Dancing, here's Patrick Swayze and Wendy Fraser, She's Like the Wind.
1: Number 20.

0: This is the Mystery Top 40. Patrick Swayze and Wendy Fraser, She's Like the Wind, is at number 20. But what is the year? At number 19, it's Jermaine Stewart with Get Lucky. Number 18 is a new entry for Prince with Alphabet Street. At number 17, a new entry for Harry Enfield and Loads of Money. At number 16, it's Fleetwood Mac with Everywhere. At number 15, Star Turn on 45 Pints and Pump Up the Bitter. At number 14, it's Will Downing with A Love Supreme. Here comes Climie Fisher. Love changes everything.
1: Number 13.

0: It's at number 13 on the Mystery Top 40, Climie Fisher. And Love Changes Everything. Number 12 is James Brown and the Payback Mix Part 1. At number 11 is Pat and Mick, Let's All Chant. We got the highest new entry coming up for you very soon. That's at number 10. It's from New Order and it's Blue Monday. And it's coming next.
1: Paul Baker with the Mystery Top 40. What is the year? Feel good. Feel Gozo. 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
2: Pete, I've been listening to Gozo Radio. 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

0: our place at number 9, George Michael and One More Try. Before that, at number 10, it was the highest new entry for New Order with Blue Monday. Here comes Michael Jackson together with the Jackson 5, climbing one place. I Want You Back.
1: Number 8.

Last week, that was number two. This week, it's number seven. Going down five places, the Pet Shop Boys with Hearts. Before that, at number eight, climbing one place, Michael Jackson and the Jackson 5, I Want You Back, the remix. Can't tell you what it is because it's the year. All right, then, at number six, there's no change for Natalie Cole. This is Pink Cadillac.

0: Cole, Pink Cadillac, remains the same at number 6 on this week's Mystery Top 40. There's no change at number 5 coming up next as well. Bananarama, I Want You Back is on the way.
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0: This is the Mystery Top 40. Two songs from the Stock Aitken & Waterman hit machine. Back to back at number four, there's No Change. Hazel Dean, Who's Leaving Who. Before that, at number five, also No Change, Bananarama, I Want You Back. There's no change here either as we go into the top three. Here's Danny Wilson and Mary's Prayer.
1: Number three.

0: one of my favourite songs. Danny Wilson, number three on this week's Mystery Top 40. That's Mary's Prayer. All right, two songs left to go. One is last week's number one, and the other is a climber of 10 places. And that's coming up for you right now. It will be number one next week, though. I can tell you that by looking into my crystal ball. Here comes Fairground Attraction, climbing 10 places from last week's 12. Is Perfect.
1: Number two.

0: That's up 10 places to number 2. Fairground Attraction and Perfect on the Mystery Top 40. There's no change at the number 1 slot. I'll tell you what it is and what the mystery year is right after this.
1: What is the year? Paul Baker with the Mystery Top 40. 10.
0: New entry for New Order.
1: 9.
0: It's down for George Michael.
1: 8.
0: Going up for the Jackson 5.
1: 7.
0: It's down for the Pet Shop Boys.
1: 6.
0: No change for Natalie Cole.
1: 5.
0: No change for Bananarama.
1: 4.
0: No change for Hazel Dean.
1: 3.
0: And no change for Danny Wilson.
1: 2.
0: It climbs for Fairground Attraction.
1: Number 1.
0: And no change at the top of the chart. Still there for S-Express and the theme from S-Express from our mystery year, 1988.
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0: from Sky. Just a reminder, the UK is 1 hour behind Malta and Gozo.
1: From the Sky News Centre at 3. Some ASOS customers have received alerts on their phones claiming the online retailer has been hacked. The notification warns that cybersecurity has been breached and customers' data could be leaked. The company hasn't responded. Cyber expert Aidan Sinnott says the situation is still unclear.
2: So actors have at least got access to that push notification system, and they claim they've compromised the Snowflake instance. And Snowflake is a platform that lots of retailers use to store data and customer data. What we don't know at the moment is whether any of that data has been accessed, whether these claims are genuine.
1: Police have made a further arrest over the incident at RAF Fairford. A 22-year-old British man's been detained in London on suspicion of preparing terrorist acts. Six men in their 20s are still on police bail over the incident at the Gloucestershire airbase. Around 50% of schools in France are closed today as students storm the streets to protest in multiple cities. They're angry about issues like overcrowded classrooms, rats, old buildings and staffing shortages. The Metropolitan Police has put conditions on a pro-Palestine student protest planned for tomorrow, the 7th of October in central London. It'll be the anniversary of the attacks by Hamas on Israel in 2023. The police force has warned anyone breaching the conditions could be arrested. The Conservatives say there's a limit to what can be spent on defence after pledging to invest £10 billion on a new air defence system if they win the next election. The Lib Dems are calling the party's Britannia Shield idea fantasy economics. Security expert Aaron Dawson says the promised cash wouldn't cover costs.
3: One of the authors of last year's strategic defence reviews, General Sir Richard Barons, has said that the UK needs a minimum £80 billion for the type of system needed to protect some of the most vulnerable and critical sites.
1: And Glenn Close is joining the cast of Jesus Christ Superstar in London's West End. The Fatal Attraction star will play King Herod for the show's final week in January. That's the latest.
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0: Hello, welcome along to another Mystery Top 40. Paul Baker on your radio for the next hour as we count down the 40 biggest selling singles from this week in a mystery year. And as always, you will be hearing the top 10 in full. Somewhere within the 1990s is where our year comes from today, so let's start those numbers. At number 40, Faithless, Bring My Family Back. At 39, Armin van Helden with Flowers. New at 38, Get It On from Phoebe One. And at 37, The Fine Young Fun-Loving Criminals, Korean Bodega. 36, a new entry, Push in Universal Nation. At number 35, Whitney Houston, It's Not Right, But It's Okay. At 34, a new entry for Mishka, Give You All the Love. New at 33, Pretenders with Human. And new at number 32, it's Johnny Shaker with Pearl River. And here we go with the first song on this week's countdown. Here come the Venga Boys, We Like to Party.
1: Number 31.

0: At number 31, it's the Venga Boys. We like to party. Into the top 30 now with DMX, a new entry, slip in at 30. At 29, it's Glamour Kid and Shola Ammer with Taboo. It's a new entry at 28, Bare Naked Ladies, It's All Been Done. And at 27, the former number one, Flatbeat from Mr. Wazzo. And number 26, Honeys with Love of a Lifetime. At 25, Cast and Beat Mama. At 24, it's TQ with Bye Bye Baby. And Eminem is at 23 with My Name Is. A new entry at number 22 with Varacoca and Carte Blanche. And let's get your next song on right now. It's a mashup of many of the popular artists of the 90s. It was first performed at the Brit Awards in our mystery year. Here come the Super Troopers, and thank ABBA for the music.
1: Number 21. 21.

0: Super Troopers thanking ABBA for the music at number 21. And into the top 20 for you right now at number 20, Busta Rhymes and Janet. What's it gonna be? And here comes Britney. Her debut single, Baby One More Time, this week on our countdown, is at this position.
1: Number 19. 19.

0: Britney Spears. Baby One More Time is at number 19. At number 18 on the Mystery Top 40, Cartoons and Witch Doctor. 17, New Radicals, You Get What You Give. And a new entry at 16 for Cassius with Feeling For You. At number 15, it's Texas with In Our Lifetime. There's a new entry. At number 14, Cooler Shaker and Shower Your Love. Former number one, Martine McCutcheon, is at number 13 with Perfect Moments. And a new entry at number 12 for Pete Heller with Big Love. And a new entry at number 11 for Fierce with Days Like That. Stand by as we go into the top 10 in our mystery year, somewhere within the 1990s, and we'll have Basement Jacks going down four places from last week's six. Red Alert is on the way next at number 10.
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0: This is the Mystery Top 40. That's Fatboy Slim right here, right now. Last week's 4, this week's 9, going down 5 places. Before that, at number 10, down from last week's 6, going down 4, Red Alert from Basement Jaxx. Here's a song going down 1 place from last week's number 7. This is Fats and Small with Turn Around.
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0: A new entry. Bryan Adams with Chicane on the remix. Cloud number 9 is at number 6. We've still got 3 new entries to come. The top 5 is coming next. And TLC go down 2 places. No Scrubs is coming up at number 5.
1: 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Paul Baker with the Mystery Top 40. Feel good. 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
2: 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You stop for a coffee and leave 3 hours later after making 2 new friends. 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

0: That's a new entry at number four. Stereophonics, Pick a Part That's New. Before that, down two places from last week's three to this week's five, TLC with No Scrubs. Still two new entries to go. Here's another of them for you right now as we go into the top three. This is 911 and Private Number.
1: Number three.

0: It's a new entry at number 3, but it's not the highest. Private number 911. This is the Mystery Top 40, getting closer to the number 1 and finding out what the mystery year is. With just 2 songs left to go, we've got a new entry and last week's number 1. And the song in the runner-up position is last week's number 1, going down one place. Here's Westlife and Swear It Again.
1: Number 2.

0: again.
1: That's last week's number one on the Mystery Top 40. Westlife, Swear It Again, is now at number two. The highest new entry is going straight in at number one. You'll find out what that is and the mystery year right after the countdown.
2: 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Paul Baker with the Mystery Top 40.
1: It's down for Basement Jacks.
2: Nine.
1: Down for Fat Boy Slim.
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1: Down for The Offspring.
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1: New entry for Bryan Adams.
2: Five.
1: It's down for TLC.
2: Four.
1: New entry Stereophonics.
2: Three.
1: A new entry for 911.
2: Two.
1: And it's down for Westlife.
2: Number one.
1: The highest new entry goes straight into the top of the countdown for the Backstreet Boys and I Want It That Way. And that's coming up next from our mystery year, 1999.
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EMP. 2 hours full of disco, funk, soul, groove. Used to dance to it back in the 70s and the 80s. We'll be playing it for you today. Also, coming up on today's show, we have my featured album of the week. This week, it's going to be the Gap Band 4 album from the Gap Band. Absolutely brilliant stuff, so don't move a muscle for that, unless you're dancing, of course. So we're going to move on with some more great music. A little bit of Michael Jackson off his album Thriller back from 83. Want to be starting something?

0: absolute brilliant tune by the Chai Lights. You Don't Have to Go Back from 1975 off their album Half a Life. Now, if you want to get in touch with the show, here's how you do it.
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0: Yes, and as I always say, get over to my Facebook page, give me a big thumbs up and a big like. Now, also, as well, you can get onto my Mixcloud if you want to listen to previous shows. Just search Disco's Revenge with EMP. Now, taken from their hit album, Stomping at the Savoy, back from 1983, a little bit of Rufus and Chaka Khan, Ain't Nobody.

0: absolutely love the sax solo in that song. Yes, a little bit of Candy by Cameo from 1986. There was a reworked version of that song with different lyrics on their next album. The song was called Honey. Now it's time for this.
1: Disco's Revenge with EMP. Album of the week.
0: Yes, onto my album of the week this week, which is Gap Band 4 by The Gap Band, released back in 1982 on Total Experience Records. The album reached number one on the Black Album chart and number 14 on the Pop Album chart, received platinum status and considered one of their most successful projects. From the album, the first track I'm going to play is A Little Bit of Early in the Morning, and like I said, released in 1982. Didn't have too much success over here in the UK, but in the US this song was an absolute brilliant hit. So without further ado, let's play a little bit of Early in the Morning, The Gap Band.

album Three for Love, back from 1980, the brilliant sounds of Shalimar and Make That Move. You're listening to EMP here on Disco's Revenge, and if you want to get in touch with me today, you can email me studio@discosrevenge.co.uk. Moving on with some more great music, a little bit self-indulgent now. High Fashion, Feeling Lucky Lately, from 1982.

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Now, does it get any more disco than that? I don't think it does. Or does it? A little bit of Tina Charles off the album of the same name from 76 as well.

0: for Tina Charles with I Love to Love from 76, but she'd already had previous success with 5000 Volts. She sung lead vocals on the hit I'm on Fire.
1: Disco's Revenge with EMP.
0: Now, coming up, we have my next track from the album of the week. But before that, taken from the Grease soundtrack and written by no other than Barry Gibb. Yes, a little bit of Frankie Valli and Grease.

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3: On to my next track from the album of the week, which is Gap Band 4 by The Gap Band, released in 1982. It's the first album producer Lonnie Simmons released directly under his label Total Experience Records. The album was later released in 1994 under the Mercury Record label. It also achieved a rare feat in which every song on the album received radio airplay. I'm going to play a fantastic funk synth song from the album, which is You Dropped a Bomb.

Kelly Marie from 1979, Feels Like I'm in Love, sold an amazing 760,000 copies here in the UK, reaching the top spot as well, so brilliant stuff by her. And before that we had the brilliant Bee Gees. You couldn't have a disco show without the Bee Gees, could you? You should be dancing, and you should definitely be dancing to this next track. A little bit of ABBA, Gimme Gimme Gimme. Now if Bjorn and Benny was called Steve and Dave, this group would have been called Asda.

Darren Heights Affair here on your favourite radio station with You Gave Me Love. Now, a big shout out to Ben Kelly, who's listening in the Midlands. I know he loves this track. A little bit of Vicky Sue Robinson.

from my album of the week, which is Gap Band 4 by The Gap Band. Now, this track was probably made more famous by Kenny Thomas back in 1990, reaching number 12 in the UK. But this is the original by The Gap Band. I only got to number 66, but if somebody covers it, you know it's got to be a great song. Yes, this is the fantastic, outstanding

0: 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Carl Douglas and Kung Fu Fighting from 1974, a pure one-hit wonder. And before that, we had Rick James and Super Freak, sampled, obviously, by MC Hammer with You Can't Touch This.
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0: Now, back from 1981, off his album Closer. A little bit of Gino Socchio on 12-inch, this is Try It Out.

0: releasing the music from the Northern Scene, taking you back to the all-nighters from yesteryear, from clubs like Wigan Casino, Blackpool Mecca, and many more. 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

Fat Larry's Band with Zoom from their album Breaking Out from 1982. That's it from me here on Disco's Revenge. But stay tuned for some more fabulous music here on your favourite radio station. And don't forget to join me next week for some more great dance floor classics. I'm going to play out today with a little bit of Rose Royce and Love Don't Live Here Anymore from 1978 off the album Strikes Again. Stay safe, everyone. Take care. And more importantly, stay in touch.

0: And now, at the top of the hour, news from Sky. Just a reminder, Malta and Gozo are 1 hour ahead of the UK.
1: From the Sky News Centre at 6. The Conservative leader's admitted her party wouldn't win a general election if one was held today. Kemi Badenoch thinks a snap election would result in a hung parliament, but she insists her party is the only credible alternative to Labour. Meanwhile, she insists her party's plan to defend against long-range missiles is not a gimmick. The Conservatives have promised a so-called Britannia Shield if they win power, but Kemi Badenoch's shied away from comparisons with Israel's Iron Dome. Some military experts say it would cost more than the promised £10 billion. Shadow Defence Secretary James Cartledge has been speaking at the party's conference.
2: Our aim will be to deliver a missile defence system capable of protecting our critical national infrastructure and military bases from long-range attack, defending our most likely targets from the most likely threat.
1: Labour's criticised the Tories' track record on defence. Online clothes shop ASOS has admitted some customers' personal information may have been accessed in a hack of its app. The company confirmed an unauthorised notification was sent to users earlier today with a warning that data would be leaked. Charlotte Wilson is from cybersecurity company Checkpoint. She has this advice.
3: Try not to panic. There's nothing been confirmed. If you are repeating your passwords, don't do that. Maybe just change all your passwords. I wouldn't delete the app for now. Let them handle it. But I certainly wouldn't try and do my own sleuth work.
1: A man's admitted murdering his wife, whose body was found in a freezer at their home in West Yorkshire in March. 45-year-old David Barraclough pleaded guilty to killing Carol Ann, who was 37, in Horbury. Protesters in Paris have clashed with riot police as thousands of students take to the streets to call for improved education funding. Classes across France will be suspended from tomorrow morning until Friday as a result. And Ruth Jones and James Corden are reuniting. Their new comedy series, The Choir, will be broadcast on Apple TV+. That's the latest.
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industry. 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You got blood on your face, a big disgrace, waving your banner all over the place.

0: top of the hour, news from Sky. Just a reminder, Malta and Gozo are 1 hour ahead of the UK.
1: From the Sky News Centre at 7. Kemi Badenoch says no party would win a majority if a general election were held today. The party leaders also revealed she'd prefer a second vote rather than any coalition with Reform UK. Mrs. Badenoch also criticised former Tory MP Suella Braverman's comments that only white people can be English. She's described identity as personal.
2: The Conservative Party is about bringing people together and uniting people. We just had a World Cup this summer. Nobody was asking whether the black players were English or not. If that's the conversation that Reform want to have, that's their business, but I am not interested in that at all.
1: There have been fresh clashes between riot police and students during school protests in France. The country's prime minister suspended all classes until Friday. ASOS customers are being warned their names and contact details may have been accessed by apparent hackers. An app message threatening to leak data appeared on thousands of customers' phones this morning. Two police officers have been sacked after using excessive force on a 92-year-old man in a care home in East Sussex. PCs Stephen Smith and Rachel Komoto used a taser and pepper spray on wheelchair user Donald Burgess at the home in St Leonard's in 2022. Mr Burgess, who also had an amputated leg, was holding a cutlery knife. Here's the moment it happened.
3: You put the knife on the floor now, or you'll be sprayed. Douchetons, put it down. Donald, put it down.
4: Seriously?
3: Last chance. Drop the knife.
4: Do it now. Drop the knife.
3: Donald, drop the knife.
4: Donald.
3: Put it down. Put it down.
1: Russell Brand said God bless you to well-wishers as he left court after a hearing ahead of his rape and sexual assault trial starting next week. The 51-year-old comedian, actor and podcaster denies 7 charges. And England aim to take another step towards the quarterfinals of the Nations League when they kick off against the Czech Republic at Wembley later this hour. And Scotland are going for a second win under Sebastian Pokanoli when they welcome Slovenia. And that's the latest.
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9: Welcome to the Blues Cafe with me, Steve James. I have a great hour of the blues lined up for you today. And if you love the blues, and I surely do, then stick around for the next hour. I've got some great artists coming up. I've got Dylan Triplett, Eva Carboni, the Supersonic Blues Machine, and Tampa Red, just to name a few. And my artist of the week this week is Emma Wilson. So you add that up and it's a lot of blues in 1 hour. So sit back with me, Steve James, and enjoy the ride. So to start the show today, 21-year-old Dylan Triplett is a singer blessed with a 4.5-octave vocal range and the ability to meld blues, R&B and jazz into a superb mix. Born and raised in St. Louis, the city of course that gave us such artists as Chuck Berry, Little Milton, Tina Turner and Miles Davis. Dylan Triplett showcases the influences of his predecessors on his debut album called Who Is Dizzy, and that was released on Viztone Records. So to start the show off, here is Dylan Triplett with a song called Junkyard Dog.

And that was Dylan Triplett there with a song called Junkyard Dog. Eva Carboni released her album Smoke and Mirrors, featuring a spellbinding mix of blues, rock and jazz. Born on the island of Sardinia, Eva Carboni is a singer, musician, writer and a fine artist. She studied at the prestigious Vocal Power Academy in Los Angeles, graduating in singing with renowned vocal coach Elizabeth Howard, who has also coached the likes of Sting and Lionel Richie. Released in May 2022 and made number 5 on the IBBA playlist chart in June, from Smoke and Mirrors, here is Eva Carboni with a song called Call My Name.

And that was Eva Kilboni there with a song called Call My Name. And what a beautiful song that was. And you're listening to The Blues Cafe with me, Steve James. And remember, if you'd like a request or a dedication for someone, has to be blues though, then go to my website, stevejamesblues.com. There you'll find a request form. Just fill that in with the song you'd like to hear and who you'd like me to play it for, and I'll include it in a future show. Also, if you're a blues artist that wants to contribute to the show, then go to my website, stevejamesblues.com. There you'll find an artist page. Just fill that in with some details of how you can get some of your work to me and a bit about yourselves, and I'll feature you on a future show. And one of the regular features on the show is Artist of the Week, and this week it's Emma Wilson. She won the UK Blues Awards 2022 Emerging Artist of the Year. Emma's album, Wish Her Well, was her much-anticipated studio album and made number one album on the Roots Music Report in June 2022. The album is 10 original songs. Emma describes them as love songs, but not in the traditional sense. The lyrics deal with love, lust, rejection, empowerment, and simple, painful heartbreak. Now, you'll have to agree, that is the stuff of the blues. So, from Wish Her Well, here is my Artist of the Week, Emma Wilson, with a song called Then I'm Gone.

was Emma Wilson there with Then I'm Gone. And Emma Wilson is my artist of the week this week, so more from her later on in the show. Carry Me Home is an album by Mavis Staples and Levon Helm, released in May 2022. It was recorded in 2021, shortly, sadly, before Helm's passing. Mavis Staples' commanding vocals give enormous vibrancy to blues, folk and soul standards contained within this album. The album ends with a familiar song called The Wait, a song the Staples singers covered in 1968 and performed with the band in Martin Scorsese's film The Last Waltz. So here it is. This is Mavis Staples and Levon Helm with The Wait.

was. That was The Wait by Mavis Staples and Levon Helm. And you're listening to The Blues Cafe with me, Steve James. Time now for a regular feature that's in the show each week. It's the something old, something new, maybe borrowed, but always blue. Here I look at a blues tune recorded in the past and then the same song re-recorded more recently by a different artist. It's a feature in the show that I would like you to contribute to. So if you've got an idea for the same song by two artists, maybe the original, then a second version covered by a different artist, then go to my website, stevejamesblues.com. There you'll find a request form. Just fill that in with the name of the song and the two artists performing it, and I'll feature it on a future show, with a shout out for you, of course. The tune today is called Key to the Highway. It's a blues standard that's been performed and recorded by several blues and other artists. Blues pianist Charlie Seeger first recorded the song in 1940. Jazz Gillum and Big Bill Brunsey followed with recordings in 1940 and 1941, using an arrangement that has since become the standard for the song. In 2010, the Blues Foundation inducted Brunsey's rendition into the Blues Hall of Fame. So here it is. This is Big Bill Brunsey with Key to the Highway.

Quincy there with Key to the Highway. As you can imagine, a lot of artists have recorded this song, and I had a big choice when picking a more up-to-date version of the song. And I found that Bernie Marsden released his album Kings in July 2021 on Conquest Music. And on that album, I found a very fine version of Key to the Highway by Bernie Marsden.

Well, that was Bernie Marsden there with his version of Key to the Highway. Voodoo Nation by Supersonic Blues Machine was released on June the 24th, 2022 via the Provogue Mascot Label Group. The album itself is a collection of blues rock with insightful, meaningful lyrics and a band jammed full of

That was the Supersonic Blues Machine there, featuring Sonny Landreth with a song called Eight Ball Lucy. Time now, I think, for a second tune from my artist of the week, Emma Wilson. From her Live and Acoustic album, here is Emma Wilson with I Put a Spell on You.

Emma Wilson, my artist of the week this week, with a cracking rendition of a blues classic, I Put a Spell on You. Tampa Red was one of the most prolific blues recording artists of his era. It's been estimated that he's recorded 335 songs on 78 RPM records, of which 251 were recorded between 1928 and 1942, making him the blues artist with the most recordings during that period. So, from a 78 RPM record released in 1939 on Bluebird Records, here is Tampa Red with Forgive Me, Please.

And that's Tampa Red there with Forgive Me Please. And you're listening to The Blues Cafe with me, Steve James. Time now for a weekly feature called Joker in the Pack. Every week this is where I play a tune that's not necessarily blues. It's just a song that I love and I want to share with you. This week's Joker's a great tune. It's called Exodus by Bob Marley and the Wailers. Exodus is a 1977 album by Jamaican reggae band Bob Marley and the Wailers. First released in June 1977 through Island Records. In 2003, the album was ranked number 169 on Rolling Stone magazine's list of the 500 greatest albums of all time. So here it is, my Joker in the Pack this week, a song it's not blues, just one I love and I want to share with you. Bob Marley and the Wailers with Exodus.

That was Bob Marley and the Wailers with Exodus. And that was my joker in the pack this week. A song that's not blues. It's just one that I love and I wanted to share with you. So I hope you enjoyed that one with me. Mr. Wonderful is the second studio album by British blues rock band Fleetwood Mac, released on the 23rd of August 1968. This all-blues album was broadly similar to their debut album, albeit with some changes to personnel and recording method. However, from Mr. Wonderful, released in 1968 on the Blue Horizon label, here is Fleetwood Mac with Need Your Love Tonight.

0: Top of the hour, time for some international news from Sky. Just a reminder, the UK is 1 hour behind Malta and Gozo.
1: From the Sky News Centre at 8. Shopping giant ASOS has confirmed hackers sent an unauthorised notification to users of its app this morning. The retailer says it's investigating the third-party platforms it uses. It's not thought any credit card details were compromised. Cyber expert Aidan Sinnott says there's still a lot we don't know.
2: Hackers have at least got access to that push notification system, and they claim they've compromised the Snowflake instance. And Snowflake is a platform that lots of retailers use to store data and customer data. What we don't know at the moment is whether any of that data has been accessed, whether these claims are genuine.
1: Unrest in France has been ramping up as the French Prime Minister's announced all school classes will be cancelled until Friday. Students have been protesting over the conditions in their schools. Kemi Badenoch says if there were a general election tomorrow, the Tories wouldn't win, but she'd rather fight than do a deal with reform. The Conservative leader says if it were a hung parliament, she'd prefer to send voters back to the polls. Two police officers have been sacked for gross misconduct after using a taser and pepper spray on a 92-year-old amputee. PCs Stephen Smith and Rachel Komoto used excessive force on Donald Burgess in a care home in East Sussex in 2022. In sport, it's a landmark evening for Harry Kane for England as they take on the Czech Republic in the Nations League. Live now to Joe Rawson at Wembley.
3: England 0, Czech Republic 0. The hosts have come closest to scoring a Trent Alexander-Arnold free kick that was kept out well by the visiting goalkeeper. Harry Kane's had the biggest cheer of the night, the captain equaling Peter Shilton's all-time appearance record, winning his 125th cap. Got a huge ovation when his name was shown on the big screen.
1: Scotland, meanwhile, a level 0-0 against Slovenia at Hampden Park. And Northern Ireland's biggest road upgrade yet can go ahead after judges overturned a ruling that blocked it. The £1.7 billion A5 project was stopped last year over climate change targets. That's the latest.

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1: Welcome to another edition of the Simply Series with me, Dave Marley. Let's pick a whole bunch of great tracks, some TV commercials, some movie trailers, and some popular TV shows, all from one year. But what will the year be today? Stick around and find out.
0: Taking you back in time. The Simply Series with Dave Marley. 1966.

0: to another edition of the Simply Series with me, Dave Marley, where today we're looking at the year of 1966. For the next 2 hours, right the way through to the end of the next hour, every track we play is from that classic year. We kicked it off with an awesome track from the Beach Boys and God Only Knows. Next up, we're going to hear from the Troggs.
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0: know the secret of shh is concealed in the blue opalescence of you-know-who's tonic. Hello? They want it, so drink all existing supplies is your duty.
1: Hello? Hello, hello?
0: Are you with us? Or with them?
1: We want your tonic water.
0: I think I've been cut off.
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Simply Series 1966, three in a row there, Cliff Bennett and the Rebel Rousers, and Got to Get You Into My Life. Before that, Mamas and the Papas, and I Saw Her Again. And before that one, starting off that segment of three, The Troggs and With a Girl Like You. 1966 is the year. Next up, let's hear from Jimmy Ruffin, What Becomes of the Broken Hearted.

0: This man has a secret he hides from his family. An overwhelming desire for the crumbly crispness, the subtle flavor of Simmer's Rice Biscuits. His wife discovered Simmer's Rice Biscuits long ago. Have you?
1: The Simply Series, 1966.

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Before that one, The Who and I'm a Boy. And kicking off that segment of three was the classic Jimmy Ruffin and What Becomes of the Broken Hearted. Let's next hear another Motown classic from that 1966 year. Here's the Four Tops.

0: magic. 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
1: He's still the Ross Puff Candy champion of the world. Biggest and best value. A threepence Ross Puff Candy's an absolute knockout.
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13 minutes past the top of the hour. Dave D, Dozy, Beaky, Mick and Titch there with Bend It. Before that one, you heard Paul Jones, ex-lead singer by this time of Manfred Mann, and High Time. And before that one, another Motown classic from the Four Tops, Reach Out, I'll Be There. Simply 1966, right the way through to the end of the next hour. Let's next hear from

0: 1966.
1: Well, you're settled in. Right, we can begin. My name is
2: Alfie, bubbles with impudent humor and ripe modern wit, says the New York Times.
1: I was having a beautiful little life. There was this manageress of a dry cleaners. And I was getting a suit cleaned in the bargain.
2: Everybody's running after Alfie.
3: Do you love me?
1: What can I say when you ask? You shouldn't ask, you know. I'll tell you when I feel like it.
2: Is Alfie really as good as all that?
1: Now, what's the dick about?
2: Shelley Winters thinks so.
1: Now, what's your address?
2: Alfie returns the compliment.
1: She's in lovely condition.
2: Condition is everything in life. Michael Caine is superb.
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66, the sound of the Merseys there with Sorrow. Before that one, the Fab Four, Beatles, of course, and Paperback Writer. And before that one, kicking off that three, was Herman's Hermits and No Milk Today. Next, it's the Rolling Stones, Paint It Black.

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0: sex.
1: Electricity costs money. 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

from the end of the first hour. I'm taking you right the way through to the end of the next hour with nothing but classic tracks from 1966. You just heard from the Small Faces there and Hey Girl. Before that one, of course, it was the Kinks and Sunny Afternoon. And kicking off that three was the Rolling Stones and Paint It Black. Let's next hear from Ike and Tina Turner.

Simply Series 1966.

absolutely brilliant. Crispian St. Peter's and You Were On My Mind. Before that one, the Yardbirds and Over Under Sideways Down. And kicking off that three, Ike and Tina Turner, of course, with River Deep, Mountain High. The next segment of three will be taking us into hour two. Let's kick it off with Nancy Sinatra. These boots are made for walking.

0: Now, at the top of the hour, news from Sky. Just a reminder, Malta and Gozo are 1 hour ahead of the UK.
1: From the Sky News Centre at 9, ASOS is investigating an apparent cyber attack after an extortion message reached thousands of its customers earlier today. A push notification was sent out to users of the ASOS app saying it had been hacked. The shopping giant says basic information may have been accessed, but not payment details. Dr. Junaid Ali is a cybersecurity expert.
2: There's been a 50% increase year on year in these types of attacks. That spans everything from organisations like Manchester Airport Group through to the NHS. I remember back in 2019, we had no idea of the scale that this problem would reach, and it's just continued to grow.
1: Classes at schools in France have been cancelled until Friday due to protests and unrest. Students and other campaigners are angry about building conditions and staffing. A 45-year-old man's been charged with the murder of a GP in a village in Norfolk. Mark Kane from King's Lynn is accused of killing Hannah Kane, who was found dead at her home in Dursingham on Sunday. The Conservative leader said she won't do a deal with Reform UK if her party fails to win the next general election. Kemi Badenoch says she'd rather voters head back to the polls if there's a hung parliament. In sport, England are aiming to take another step towards the quarterfinals of the Nations League as they take on the Czech Republic. Live now to Joe Rawson at Wembley.
3: England 3, Czech Republic 0, and Harry Kane has been very much the star man on the night. He equaled Peter Shilton's 125-cap record. The skipper firing the ball across the box before it was turning for an own goal for England's first. He then scored the second and third. 91 goals now for his country. England 3, Czech Republic 0.
1: Scotland, meanwhile, are 1-0 up against Slovenia at Hampden Park. They're going for a first home win under Sebastian Pokanoli. And the Emmy Awards ceremony will be shown on Prime Video from next year. It's agreed a 6-year deal with the streaming platform. And that's the latest.
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4: The Simply Series, 1966.

So we're inside hour two of the show. You just heard Herb Albert and the Tijuana Brass with Spanish Flea. And before that one, the Mindbenders, Groovy Kind of Love, covered by Phil Collins in the 80s, you might remember. And before that one was Nancy Sinatra, These Boots Are Made for Walking. Continuing right the way through to the end of this hour with nothing but classic hits out of the 1966 box.

0: Fish fingers. 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I don't want to play with my dinner. I want a bit of real fish.
1: It is real fish.
0: Yeah?
1: It's been just fish fingers.
0: Well, where's the bones then, eh? Where's the bones?
1: It's not supposed to have bones.
0: That is real fish. You've got to see the skeleton, haven't you?
1: Well,
0: you've got to have something to suck on afterwards. Anyway, what are you going to give the poor old cat?
1: Well, you can have fish fingers too.
0: Oi, just a minute. Just a minute.
1: I thought you said you didn't like
0: it. I don't.
1: What's that in there, then?
0: Oh, I'm not wasting good food on that mangy old moggy. Get off!
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the Overlanders there with their version of Michelle. Before that, Petula Clark and My Love. And kicking off that three was Dusty Springfield and Little by Little. 1966 is the year. Let's hear something from Tom Jones.

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Dave Marley, Simply 1966. You just heard Los Bravos and Black is Black. Before that one, The Easy Beats with Friday on My Mind. And before that, Tom Jones, of course, with The Green, Green Grass of Home. Sticking with 66 right the way through to the end of this hour. Let's next hear from The Loving Spoonful.

absolutely superb. The sound of the Walker Brothers, The Sun Ain't Gonna Shine Anymore. Before that one, we heard the Bachelor's version of The Sound of Silence. And before that, we heard The Loving Spoonful and Daydream. We're taking you up to the end of this hour with nothing but more 66 classics. Here's Val Dunican and Elusive Butterfly.

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Frank Sinatra there, Strangers in the Night. Before that one, Graham Bonney and Supergirl. And kicking off that three was the late Val Dunican and Elusive Butterfly. Let's next hear a beautiful

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An amazing track there from the Big O, Roy Orbison and Lana. Before that one, the late great James Brown with It's a Man's Man's Man's World. And kicking off that segment of three, the great Percy Sledge and When a Man Loves a Woman. We're fast approaching the end of the show. I'm going to squeeze in as many tracks as I can between now and the top of the hour. And of course, they're from 1966. Here's Chris Farlow and Out of Time.

0: and Dad. Your old friend Monica. You remember Monica. Uncle Fred. All of them so far, yet so near by Intercity. Off-peak returns can save up to 4 bob in the pound. Aren't they worth it? Mum and Dad, Monica, Uncle Fred. Intercity brings something good into their lives.
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0: last couple of hours, you and me have been digging down the box marked 1966 with another edition of the Simply series. We've reached the last song. Of course, the ones we just heard in the last segment were Chris Montez and The More I See You. Before that one, you heard Georgie Fame and The Blue Flames in Getaway. Before that, you heard Chris Farlow and Out of Time. It's been an absolute pleasure having you company. I do hope you'll join me again for another edition of the Simply series real soon. Until then, I'm going to finish with one more track from 1966. We end with The Animals with a great track called Don't Bring Me Down. Again, thanks for your company. I'll see you again real soon.
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0: Top of the hour, time for some international news from Sky. Just a reminder, the UK is 1 hour behind Malta and Gozo.
1: From the Sky News Centre at 10, shopping giant ASOS has confirmed hackers sent an unauthorised notification to users of its app this morning. The retailer says it's investigating the third-party platforms it uses. It's not thought any credit card details were compromised. Riot police have fired tear gas in response to clashes during another day of protests in France. Students have been joined by trade union members and other campaigners to voice concerns about schools. Europe correspondent Alistair Bunkles in Paris.
2: You've got schools closed across the country, protests in Lyon, there's protests in a lot of major cities around Paris, demanding better conditions, learning conditions inside schools, more teachers, smaller classes, better infrastructure in the schools.
1: The Conservative leader's admitted her party wouldn't win a general election if one were held tomorrow. Despite him ruling out an early poll, Kemi Badenoch thinks Prime Minister Andy Burnham could hold a nationwide vote next year. She's also revealed the option she'd prefer if no party won a majority.
3: If there is a hung parliament, then we can have another election. We had this in 1974. It's not about do a deal with reform or don't be in government. In 1974, there were two elections. I believe that the public will see who is serious and who is not.
1: Two police officers have been sacked after using excessive force on a 92-year-old man in a care home in East Sussex. PCs Stephen Smith and Rachel Comotto used a taser and pepper spray on wheelchair user Donald Burgess at the home in St Leonard's in 2022. In sport, England have taken another step towards the quarterfinals of the Nations League with a 3-0 win at home to the Czech Republic. Captain Harry Kane scored twice at Wembley on his record equaling 125th international appearance. And Scotland missed out on a first home win under Sebastian Pocanoli with a 2-1 defeat to Slovenia. And Ruth Jones and James Corden are reuniting for another comedy adventure. Their new series, The Choir, will be broadcast on Apple TV+. That's the latest.
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0: Now, at the top of the hour, news from Sky. Just a reminder, Malta and Gozo are 1 hour ahead of the UK.
1: From the Sky News Centre at 11, shopping giant ASOS has confirmed hackers sent an unauthorised notification to users of its app this morning. It's not thought any credit card details were compromised, but investigations underway. Cyber expert Aidan Sinnott says there's still a lot we don't know.
2: So hackers have at least got access to that push notification system, and they claim they've compromised the Snowflake instance. And Snowflake is a platform that lots of retailers use to store data and customer data. What we don't know at the moment is whether any of that data has been accessed, whether these claims are genuine.
1: Unrest in France has been ramping up as the French Prime Minister's announced all school classes will be cancelled until Friday. Students have been protesting over the conditions of their schools, and police have used tear gas as the demonstrations have turned more violent. Death row inmate Krista Pike is said to be conscious and speaking nearly a week after Tennessee's failed execution. The convicted murderer was given two doses of a lethal drug used by the US state in executions last Wednesday, but they failed. Kemi Badenoch says if there were a general election tomorrow, the Tories wouldn't win, but she'd rather fight than do a deal with reform. The Conservative leader says if it were a hung parliament, she'd prefer to send voters back to the polls. On to sport, and Harry Kane scored twice on his record-equalling 125th appearance as England won 3-0 against the Czech Republic in the Nations League. Kane says to be level with Peter Shilton is beyond his wildest dreams.
3: To be joint now at 125 is just an extreme privilege. I love coming to every England camp. I love playing every game and representing the country in the best way possible. And yeah, tonight was a special night. So as I said before, the game, the most important thing was the victory and the win. It's not about me, it's about the team.
1: Elsewhere, Scotland lost 2-1 to Croatia at Hampden Park. And Ruth Jones and James Corden are reuniting for another comedy adventure. Their new series called The Choir will be broadcast on Apple TV+. The drama will follow a brother and sister who reunite after several years. That's the latest. I'm Daryl Jackson.
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0: Now, at the top of the hour, news from Sky. Just a reminder, Malta and Gozo are 1 hour ahead of the UK.
1: From the Sky News Centre at midnight, ASOS is investigating an apparent cyber attack after an extortion message reached thousands of its customers yesterday. A push notification was sent out to users of the ASOS app. The shopping giant says basic information may have been accessed, but not payment details. Dr. Junaid Ali is a cybersecurity expert.
2: There's been a 50% increase year on year in these types of attacks. That spans everything from organisations like Manchester Airport Group through to the NHS. I remember back in 2019, we had no idea of the scale that this problem would reach, and it's just continued to grow.
1: US death row inmate Krista Pike is conscious and speaking after surviving a failed execution attempt in the US state of Tennessee last week. She was sentenced to death following her conviction for murder in 1995, but Pike survived two lethal injections last Wednesday and was transferred to a hospital in Nashville for treatment. Classes at schools in France have now been cancelled until Friday due to protests and unrest. Students and other campaigners are angry about the building's conditions and staffing. The Conservative leader said that she won't do a deal with Reform UK if her party fails to win the next general election. Kemi Badenoch would rather voters head back to the polls if there's a hung parliament. Scotland let a first half lead slip in a 2-1 defeat at home to Slovenia in the Nations League. Manager Sebastian Paconoli felt they weren't at the level they expected to be.
3: To the other side, we look back to what we deliver also through the camp, who can give some strong foundation for the futures. But today we just have to analyse what the next camp can or have to be improved.
1: Elsewhere, England captain Harry Kane marked his milestone 125th international appearance with two goals in a 3-0 victory over the Czech Republic at Wembley. And the Emmy Awards ceremony will be shown on Prime Video from next year. They've agreed a 6-year deal. That's the latest. I'm Daryl Jackson.
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